Denver's best music, Mix 100. I'm Synergy. So Katy Perry and Justin Trudeau just made their red carpet debut as a couple, which means somewhere every person who ever said I'm never dating again just opened the dating apps back up.

0: 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Please drink responsibly.
1: Affordable? Yeah, we got that. Stylish? Got that covered too. Quality? You can bet on it. At Furniture Row, we stock furniture that's value-priced, built to last, and looks fabulous. 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

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Yes, she's single again. Here she

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It's Synergy. And if you've ever lost your voice on a roller coaster, then this one's for you. Tomorrow, Nina Blanco has your chance to win a family four-pack of Elitch season passes. That's right. Listen here.

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The All Access Summer continues with Nina Blanco. And next, she's got a family four-pack of season passes to Elitch Gardens Theme and Water Park. You can win those today with the 5 at 5 at 5. There you go. You got that figured out. Also, she goes commercial-free at 3:30. She's next at Mix 100.

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Access Summer is going on, and I do have those four season passes to Elitch Gardens to give away. That's right at 5 o'clock when we play the 5 at 5. First, we got to hear new from Olivia Rodrigo. This is called Drop Dead.

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1: It's 5 o'clock in the Mile High City.
0: And time to win with the 5 at 5.
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0: here's Nina.
3: We're playing the 5 at 5 where you answer 5 pretty easy.